0: 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You can't leave, cause your heart is there. But you can't stay, cause you've been somewhere else. You can't cry, cause you look.
1: Bent u een slim investeerder? Investeer eens in uzelf. Die Travel Essence reis Down Under, die heeft u zeker verdiend. De reis van uw leven?

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